Just do it for a reason, you know what I'm saying? Don't be the fool to just sit back and do it because somebody else is doing it. Because all you're going to do is follow in somebody else's footsteps, and you're just going to be a shadow. Who will be a shadow for the rest of their life, you know what I'm saying? If you got a little something that you know how to do, progress at it, keep trying. I mean, God knows what can happen, you know what I'm saying?

pagar as contas, saldar as contas, esquecer as contas, foder as contas, contar as contas, contas com quem és. Com

You love her, then you gotta get a world tour. 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I know that you gotta be a thug for her. This ain't what she meant when she told you to open up more. Yeah, trigger fingers turn to Twitter fingers. Yeah, you getting bodied by a singing nigga. I'm not the type of nigga that'll type the niggas. And shout out.

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Yeah, they want it back to back. They gon' ask if I can play this shit back to back. I took a break from views, now it's back to that, nigga.

0: Okay. Well, this is Bono here, the singer with you too. Wishing you a happy Christmas and a Merry New Year. Is that right?
1: Hello, this is Paul McCartney. Sorry I can't be with you.
0: Hi, I'm Simon from Duran Duran. I'd like to wish you a happy Christmas. I'm Paul Weller from the Style Council, and I wish you all a happy Christmas.
2: Hello, this is Major from Ultravox. I forgot there were so many bloody groups here today. Just have a good Christmas and enjoy yourself.
3: Hello, this is Paul McCartney. Feed the world, let me know it's with him. Hello, this is Paul McCartney. Hello, this is Paul McCartney. Feed the world, let me know it's with him. Sorry, I can't remember that. How's it been?
4: This is John Moss from Couch Club saying, feed the world. There are 11 million people starving in one country. Doesn't it make you think?

0: Happy Christmas, everyone.
1: This is John Taylor from Duran Duran. Happy Christmas, everybody, too.
2: Hello, I'm Siobhan. Happy Christmas.
3: Hello, I'm Sarah from Bananarama. Happy Christmas.
4: And from me too, Karen.
5: Hello, this

0: Fingers from Boomtown Rats, and I'd like to wish everyone a happy Christmas.
1: This is David Bowie. It's Christmas 1984, and there are more starving folk on our planet than ever before. Please give a thought for them this season and do whatever you can, however small, to help them live. Have a peaceful New Year.
2: This record was recorded on the 25th of November 1984. It's now 8 a.m. on the morning of the 26th. We've been here 24 hours and I think it's time we went home. So from me, Bob Geldof and Midge, we'd say good morning to you all. And a million thanks to everyone on the record. Have a lovely Christmas.

the Highlands where all the violent and alive go to die. Where they sent the manic all through the panic, fettered they lie. Their delirium is sleeping, the persecution's reeds. I'll knock your face to the pavement,

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I said there's rats up in the kitchen, smells of purgatory, looks like a morgue. If the ward is a highway to oppression lane, it steers more.